0: WDR1, dein Hitradio.
1: 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Good morning.
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First there's lights out, then there's lockup. 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It's their own fault for being timeless. There's a price to pay and a cost.

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Parts of my story I tried to hide in the glory and sweep it under the table so you would never know. Sometimes I feel like an accident. People look when they're passing and never check on the past.

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0: Hugo, there's something I want you to have.
1: 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But wait a minute, isn't this...
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